0: text me now.
1: I'm going down.
0: And my name is Bobby Brown. Watch me now.
1: I'm going down.
0: And my name is Bobby Brown. Watch me now.
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0: Alphonse Dara, Alien Leader.
1: Alphonse Dara, Fremdenführer.
2: So, that was the milk container collection of Wummelstop. A very interesting collection, I think. So, if you look at your right shoulder side, now you can see there neben the cucking pool there, Straßenbahn Haltestelle. Yes, it is pretty, yes. It was designed by the creative Blindenwerkstatt Wummelsdorf and eingeweiht with a big Feuerwerk and of course Gulaschkennen. Yeah. The gewölbte Dach is made entirely of plastic, durchsichtig one, so the pretty people of Wummelsdorf can look up into the sky and have a little dream while they wait for the Straßenbahn. Under the gewölbte Dach, you can see a bank, a sitting bank for the old kaputten people, made entirely of three alte Holzplanken. Gleich daneben, soon beneath, is a Mülleimer angebracht, made entirely of Blech and green angemalt for the optical pleasure. Yes, yes, we can make a photo of the Mülleimer. Yes, with you. Yeah, yeah, you can auch the Kopf reinstecken. Yeah. Well, in front of the bank you can see a Grabstein. It is a Denkmal, a think once. For the unknown Straßenbahnkunde. Yes, it is for all the unbekannte people who died of hunger or cold beim Warten auf ein öffentliches Verkehrsmittel. Ein öffentliches Verkehrsmittel. Openly travel middle Dings Gerät. Haltet doch die Fresse mal endlich.

next time you're in a jungle fight and you feel a presence near or hear a voice that in your mind will lie. Just be thankful that you're not alone and you've got some company from a big marine boys' call.

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0: Hello, my name is Pavian Mayor to Brochterbeck. You know me, you, at home in front of the breakfast radio. I have to introduce a very, very friend, and he is sitting next to me. Please present yourself.
1: Yeah, well, that's really super there, Pavian. I mean, oh, Jesus, you guys have really got it easy here in the north.
0: This is Mr. Westberg, and er kommt...
1: No, wait a minute. The name's not Westberg, it's Westbrook, you know, star from Chicago.
0: Westberg.
1: Yeah, Westbrook. Westbrook, perfect pronunciation.
0: Yeah. Was ich sagen wollte, die Einschaltquoten des Frühstücksradios sind nah an der Nullgrenze angekommen, dort wo sie eigentlich auch hingehören. Aber wir haben den Auftrag bekommen, uns einen Professional

0: and they ship
1: no, no, not the apparatus.
0: Yeah,
1: the more the what the shows.
0: Oh, yeah, I know what you're talking about. Now, mainly in America, we do it with lots of cocaine and coffee. I mean, those guys are real nice
1: Sorry?
0: To us. The cocaine, you know.
1: You put cocaine in
0: yeah,
1: coffee.
0: Things go better with coke, don't you know that?
1: So, and I am a moderator here in this show, and yeah. Should I put this stuff in my coffee, you would say, that would better the show?
0: Yeah, it does it for me, I'm telling you right now.
1: And have you there two quizzes?
0: Quizzes? I guess my old lady every day, you know.
1: Can the listeners wish a music title?
0: Well, of course, they can wish for anything they want, but what they get is what we give them.
1: they don't get the titles they wish.
0: Well, I'll tell them what they were going to play, you know, there's no biggie, you know.
1: Thank you. You have listened a little bit to our radio show here. How do you find it?
0: Oh, listen, you know, you push the button, usually on the right-hand side there, and somebody comes in with a yodel, and that's German radio, right?
1: Sorry?
0: Yodel, yeah, a little radio there from North Germany.
1: Sorry?
0: Are you Bavarian, pal?
1: Sorry, I haven't understood this part.
0: Okay. give this guy another cup of coffee. We'll be right back after this word, huh?
1: This wonderful coffee. With a completer in it. Is it completer, you say? What we put it in this milk powder?
0: Yeah.
1: There, yeah.
0: Yeah.
1: Okay. Thank you, Mr. Westbrook.
0: Westbrook, pal. Westbrook.
1: Sorry?
0: So that's Westbrook. The yeah. Big guy from Chicago.
1: Yeah, this was the big guy from Chicago directly live here in between the breakfast radio. Thank
0: is this,
1: you.
0: Is,
1: thank
0: is,
1: you.
0: Is this thing live? Is
1: no,
0: this real?
1: No, this is not live.
0: This is not live. Okay.
1: Blood man.